0: Coast 101.1 and the Tragically Hip with Courage. Hey, it's Rick Bailey. You gotta hand it to Bill and Dana to have the courage enough to try some big new words, even if they are using them very wrong. The Adventures of Dana and Bill, brand new video. 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So check that out. 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
2: 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The PUB adjusted fuel prices once more overnight last night. Gas jumped 7.3 cents. It's now 204.4 cents a liter on the Avalon. Diesel on the island is almost 10 cents higher. In Labrador, it's 8.3 cents more. Furnace oil is up 8.4 cents. Stove oil increased close to 7 cents. There's no change to propane. RNC had a call after midnight about an unwelcome person at a downtown business. A 31-year-old man was charged with property damage, causing a disturbance and breaches. There is also an outstanding warrant. He is being held for court. And the driver struck a parked vehicle downtown last night. A 43-year-old man was charged with impaired driving. He was released with a future court date. His vehicle was impounded. For Coast Local Headlines, I'm Aiden Hibbs. Coast Precision
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4: Drizzle and a few showers, mostly negligible through the night, down to 3 degrees. We're mostly cloudy, early drizzle, and then areas of fog thinning out too on Saturday. 7 degrees is the high. Showers return for Saturday night. This time, more significant showers. Low holding around 6. And cloudy sky, showers around, spotty in nature, picking up late day Sunday up to 12. This is Precision Weather Meteorologist Phil Spivak for Coast 1011.
3: It's 5:57 here in St. John's, 4 degrees and a little bit misty. Just a few clouds in Clarenville. It's currently 10 degrees.

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It's Coast 101. Cindy Lauper, tell us what we all want to hear for the weekend. There's girls just want to have fun. Hey, Rick Bailey here. Hope you're getting a good start on your weekend. Here's Seal with Crazy on Coast 101.

Coast 101.1, I Want You from Savage Garden. And you're with Rick Bailey. It's Friday evening. Here's Jimmy Eat World and The Middle on Coast 101.1.

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0: It's Coast 101.1. Len with Steal My Sunshine. Getting into your Friday night. My name's Rick Bailey, and we had lots of great sunshine this week here in St. John's and on the Northeast Avalon. I mean, Clarenville was seeing some great temperatures, too. I was talking to a buddy of mine who got back from Clarenville and said it was splitting the rocks out there. So, yeah. Great stuff all week, but yeah, we're going to get a few showers. I guess it's to be expected. You know, that's what we get here in St. John's quite often. So a little bit of RDF coming our way for the rest of the weekend. And we'll take a look at that with your Coast Precision Weather coming up next.
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11: Drizzle and a few showers, mostly negligible through the night, down to 3 degrees. We're mostly cloudy, early drizzle, and then areas of fog thinning out too on Saturday. 7 degrees is the high. Showers return for Saturday night, this time more significant showers, low holding around 6. And cloudy sky, showers around, spotty in nature, picking up late day Sunday up to 12. This is Precision Weather meteorologist Phil Spivak for Coast 101.1.

It's Coast 101. I'm your man. Here's Wham. And it's Rick Bailey. I'm your guy for Friday night with some Matchbox 20 on the Coast.

0: 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That's going to be a great Saturday afternoon from 2 to 4 p.m. at St. Paul's Auditorium. 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

It's Coast 101.1 and the Trues with Not Ready to Go. It's Rick Bailey, all ready for another weekend? Yeah, I think you are. Here's REO Speedwagon on Coast 101.1.

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0: Coast 1011. There's Hold On from Wilson Phillips. And it's Rick Bailey. I was saying it's the start of the weekend, but hey, it's also the start of another month. Yeah, we just got into May, the first day of May. So I'm hoping that things are going to start growing for a change. Yeah, the grass is a little bit greener now. Yeah, it's okay. Maybe you're going to be doing some gardening. I think we could all do with some warmer temperatures, some more sunshine. Yeah, bring it on. We'll see about that with your Coast Precision Weather coming up next.
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11: Drizzle and a few showers, mostly negligible through the night, down to 3 degrees. We're mostly cloudy, early drizzle, and then areas of fog thinning out too on Saturday. 7 degrees is the high. Showers return for Saturday night, this time more significant showers, low holding around 6. And cloudy sky, showers around, spotty in nature, picking up late day Sunday up to 12. This is Precision Weather meteorologist Phil Spivak for Coast 101.1.

Coast 101, There's No Doubt and Don't Speak. It's Rick Bailey speaking with you for Friday night. And I got to tell you that you have the weekend to get some cookies at Tim Hortons. Yeah, until May 3rd, grab yourself a smile cookie. Yeah, they got a lovely smile on them. They taste delicious. And when you buy one, you're supporting the Vera Perlin Society and YACC. So do it now.

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1: Ridiculously expensive. 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

It's Coast 101.1, Falling for the First Time from Bare Naked Ladies. And you're hanging with Rick. Here's Deep Blue Something with Breakfast at Tiffany's on the Coast.

0: 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You manage the chaos.
1: 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Calm down.
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0: It's Coast 101.1, and we run from Strange Advance. It's Rick Bailey. Speaking of running, well, you don't have to run the whole way. You can walk, if that's your speed. The 98th annual Tele 10 Road Race is all set for June 28th. It's a Sunday, and a lot of people like to get involved in this. It's actually open to 4,200 runners and walkers. And our very own Dana Parsons and Adam Jenkins will be part of the crew running. But you got to get registered to do so. So if you haven't already, maybe you'd like to go to nlaa.ca/tele10. Register early. Early bird registration on now until May the 11th. 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
12: Drizzle and a few showers, mostly negligible through the night, down to 3 degrees. We're mostly cloudy, early drizzle, and then areas of fog thinning out too on Saturday. 7 degrees is the high. Showers return for Saturday night. This time, more significant showers. Low holding around 6. And cloudy sky, showers around, spotty in nature, picking up late day Sunday up to 12. This is Precision Weather meteorologist Phil Spivak for Coast 101.1.

It's Coast 101.1 every morning from Sugar Ray, and you're with Rick. Well, it doesn't happen every morning, but it does happen tomorrow morning and every Saturday morning with Aidan Hibbs. He's got the very best in Newfoundland and Irish traditional music for you tomorrow with the Celtic Coast. The first hour, commercial-free, and all kinds of great music and great way to start your day. The Celtic Coast with Cupie, Newfoundland and Labrador. 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

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All the proceeds going to the Parish of the Ascension Food Bank. 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

101.1 and Spirit of the West, home for a rest. Hey, it's Rick on Friday night. And maybe you're getting a bit of rest for this weekend. Here's Roxette on the Coast.

0: Coast 101.1, John Mellencamp, joined by Michelle Nedegacello and a version of Van Morrison's Wild Night. How are you? My name's Rick. It could get a little wild a little later on tonight, especially when you got music after 8 from Duran Duran. We've got Everclear, Counting Crows on the way, and we'll see about that Coast Precision weather coming up next.
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6: Drizzle and a few showers, mostly negligible through the night, down to 3 degrees. We're mostly cloudy, early drizzle, and then areas of fog thinning out too on Saturday. 7 degrees is the high. Showers return for Saturday night, this time more significant showers, low holding around 6. And cloudy sky, showers around, spotty in nature, picking up late day Sunday up to 12. This is Precision Weather Meteorologist Phil Spivak for Coast 101.1.

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It's Coast 101. Take on me from AHA, and it's Rick Bailey. You know, Keith Soper is going to be taking you on a trip through the 1980s. This weekend, join him for Epic 80s. And that's on Saturday night at 8 o'clock, Sunday at noon on the coast. All your 80s favorites. 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

Coast 101, the greatest hits of all time. There's Wonderful from Everclear. It's Rick Bailey. Serena Ryder standing by after Duran Duran on the Coast.

0: It's Coast 101 Stompa. There's Serena Ryder with the greatest hits of all time. And it's Rick Bailey. You know that your mom is a very special person, and maybe she's special to everybody because maybe she just goes above and beyond for friends, family, community. We want to hear about it. Tell us about your mom. Give us a great story about what she does for everyone and how she gives back in big ways. 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I think that could be arranged. Or whatever she likes. 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Call 709-754-1011. 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It's the mom who gives the most. We are looking for her. 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
13: Drizzle and a few showers, mostly negligible through the nights, down to 3 degrees. We're mostly cloudy, early drizzle, and then areas of fog thinning out too on Saturday. 7 degrees is the high. Showers return for Saturday night, this time more significant showers, low holding around 6. And cloudy sky, showers around, spotty in nature, picking up late day Sunday up to 12. This is Precision Weather meteorologist Phil Spivak for Coast 101.1.

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And it's Rick Bailey. Here's Tom Petty, Free Fallin' on Coast 101.1.

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It's Rick Bailey. 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Leave us a message with a mom story. 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Leave your message on the coastline, 709-754-1011, in a voicemail message. 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

0: Coast 101 with Maroon 5. She will be loved, and it's Rick. I gotta say, I kind of love fog. There's something about it. It's kind of moody and gloomy sometimes. It's a vibe. Coming up, we'll check in with your Coast Precision Weather.
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14: Drizzle and a few showers, mostly negligible through the night, down to 3 degrees. We're mostly cloudy, early drizzle, and then areas of fog thinning out too on Saturday. 7 degrees is the high. Showers return for Saturday night. This time, more significant showers. Low holding around 6. And cloudy sky, showers around. Spotty in nature, picking up late day Sunday up to 12. This is Precision Weather meteorologist Phil Spivak for Coast 101.1.

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1: 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Rick Bailey with your Friday night, and Tommy Two-Tone on the Coast. 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

0: Bill and Carolyn.
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3: Bucks. Marlena.
1: See? 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

0: Coast 101.1, April Wine with Say Hello. Hello there, it's Rick Bailey, and Friday night. We're starting off the new month, and coming up next week, you can say hello to the Newfoundland Rogues. They are going to be back in action for Tuesday and Wednesday. And, Tuesday being May 5th, it's going to be 50% off tickets. Yeah, if you pick up two tickets to the Rogues game on May 5th, and that includes all the floor seats, 50% off. They're taking on the Port City Power once again. 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
11: Drizzle and a few showers, mostly negligible through the night, down to 3 degrees. We're mostly cloudy, early drizzle, and then areas of fog thinning out too on Saturday. 7 degrees is the high. Showers return for Saturday night, this time more significant showers. Low holding around 6, and cloudy sky, showers around, spotty in nature, picking up late day Sunday up to 12. This is Precision Weather meteorologist Phil Spivak for Coast 101.1.